Hi, I'm not home right now, but if you want to leave a message, just start talking at the sound of the tone. Hello? This is your mother. Are you there?

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Yeah, and the chief stays in Greece. Oh,

That's Rubio Manfu. That's a true story. 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Just like this one.

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Things I didn't get to. I caught a plane from Detroit to New Orleans about 6 o'clock in the morning. My plan was to take a dip in the Detroit River before I left. Something I'd never done, really. Didn't happen. I wrote on a piece of paper, I want to help a porter at the airport carry someone else's bags to their car. And the first cart I saw with all the luggage on, it had about 12 pieces of luggage on it, so I thought it was just a little too time consuming, so I didn't do that either. I wanted to walk up to a miner and bore him. I wanted to walk up to an actor and fake it. Hey! I want to tell a comedian that life is funny and truth is funnier than fiction. Yeah, but that's right. I want to walk up to a pastor and say, 'tis better to reign in hell than to rise high in heaven. Yeah. I didn't get to any of that stuff because I'll kind of come here and play for you.

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How am I gonna make you see that this ain't no way to be? I like a dinner singing tangibly because I wanna try to mind.

guys, we're going to do a song by one of your own called, well, no, instead of that, we're going to do a song for one of your own. We're going to do a song here in honor to James Booker, if you don't mind.

Okay, this is one of those things we do in situations not unlike this. I ask of you a favor, and you decide whether or not you want to give it back to me so that I can metaphorically give it back to you. It's just a simple deal that you would not find unlike at any mortgage or bank facility anywhere in the New Orleans area. This is the same thing. I say steady as she goes, like someone like me would. And you say, are you steady now, like the unique individual that each one of you are? And the buzzers are here to back it up. Are you ready?

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Let's have a bone and a biscuit sugar.

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Christmas Eve, an old junkie selling Christmas seals on North Park Street. The priest, they called him. Fight tuberculosis, folks. People hurried by, gray shadows on a distant wall. It was getting late and no money to score. He turned into a side street and the lake wind hit him like a knife. Cab stopped just ahead under a streetlight. Boy got out with a suitcase. Thin kid in prep school clothes, familiar face, the priest told himself. Watching from the doorway, reminds me of something a long time ago. The boy there with his overcoat unbuttoned, reaching into his pants pocket for the cab fare. The cab drove away and turned the corner. The boy went inside a building. Yes, maybe. The suitcase was there in the doorway. The boy nowhere in sight. Gone to get the keys, most likely. Have to move fast. He picked up the suitcase and started for the corner. Made it, glanced down at the case. Didn't look like the case the boy had or any boy would have. Priest couldn't put his finger on what was so old about the case. Old and dirty, poor quality leather, and heavy. Better see what's inside. He turned into Lincoln Park, found an empty place, and opened the case. Two severed human legs that belonged to a young man with dark skin. Shiny black leg hairs glittered in the dim streetlight. The legs had been forced into the case, and he had to use his knee on the back of the case to shove them out. Legs yet, he said, and walked quickly away with the case. Might bring a few dollars to score. The buyer sniffed suspiciously. Kind of funny smell about it. Is this Mexican leather? He shrugged. Well, some joker didn't cure it. The buyer looked at the case with cold disfavor. Not even right sure he killed it, whatever it is. Three is the best I can do and it hurts. But since this is Christmas and you're the priest, he slipped three notes under the table into the priest's dirty hand. The priest faded into the street shadows, seedy and furtive. 3 cents didn't buy a bag, nothing less than a nickel. Say, remember that old Auntie Coker told me not to come back unless I paid him the 3 cents I owe? Isn't that a fruit for you, blowy stack, about 3 lousy cents? The doctor was not pleased to see him. Now, what do you want? I told you. The priest laid 3 bills on the table. The doctor put the money in his pocket and started to scream. I've had trouble. People have been around. I may lose my license. The priest just sat there, eyes old and heavy with years of junk on the doctor's face. I can't write you a prescription. The doctor jerked open a drawer and slid an ampule across the table. That's all I have in the office. The doctor stood up. Take it and get out, he screamed, hysterical. Priest's expression did not change. The doctor added in quieter tones, after all, I'm a professional man and I shouldn't be bothered by people like you. Is that all you have for me? 1 lousy quarter G? Couldn't you lend me a nickel? Get out, I'll call the police, I tell you. All right, doctor, I'm going. Christ, it was cold and far to walk. Rooming house, a shabby street, room on the top floor. These stairs off
The priest there pulling himself up along the banister. He went into the bathroom. Yellow wall panels, toilet dripping, and got his work from under the wash basin. Wrapped in brown paper, back to his room, get every drop in the dropper. He rolled up his sleeve. Then he heard a groan from next door, room 18. A Mexican kid lived there. The priest had passed him on the stairs and saw the kid was hooked. But he never spoke because he didn't want any juvenile connections, bad news in any language. And the priest had had enough bad news in his life. Heard the groan again, a groan he could feel. No mistaking that groan and what it meant. Maybe he had an accident or something. In any case, I can't enjoy my priestly medications with that sound coming through the wall. Thin walls, you understand. The priest put down his dropper, cold hall, and knocked on the door of room 18. "Quién es?" "It's the priest, kid. I live next door." You could hear someone hobbling across the floor. A bolt slid. The boy stood there in his underwear shorts, eyes black with pain. He started to fall. The priest helped him over to the bed. "What's wrong, son?" "It's my leg, senor, cramps, and now I'm without medicine." The priest could see the cramps, like knots of wood there on the young, lean legs, dark, shiny black leg hair. 3 years ago, I damaged myself in a bicycle race, and it is then that the cramps start. And he has the leg cramps back with compound junk interest. The old priest stood there, feeling the boy groan. He inclined his head as if in prayer, went back and got his dropper. "It's just a quarter G, kid. I do not require much, senor." The boy was sleeping when the priest left room 18. He went back to his room and sat down on the bed. Then it hit him like heavy, silent snow. All the gray junk yesterday's. He sat there and received the immaculate fix.

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1: The Hall of Fame. How do you compare that for you with winning Wimbledon, with winning the U.S. Open, with having all these guys say what they just said?
2: Well, you get to be an old geezer like I am. I'm approaching 40. 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
1: Yeah.

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1: Peace, love, and action.

me just remind you of the other breaking news we're following this hour. The terrorism case against the rapper from the band Kneecap, Liam O'Gohany, has been thrown out of court.

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1: Show me like an Orpian with the Detroit.

opposite to Jackson. Middleman taxing to the story, just a fraction. How the system made division, but it don't add up. Take away from the hood, never giving back to us. How the system made division, but it don't add up. Take away from the hood, never giving back to us. Dumb

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You the one that's labeled strange if you ain't trying to take the bait. You the one that's strange for trying to make the bait. Society's the same, but you the one to blame for trying to take a break. Homeboy seeing isn't the same. I got a high threshold for emotional pain. I got a low threshold for promotion in games. And aluminum and ocean and rain. 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

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They don't know what a party is. I stay high, but it's substantive. It's not mine, I'm in substances. 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I don't think I'm better than you, cause we the same. 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

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If I go out on the blaze, tell them Jesus came for me. Yeah. Pussy got a price tag on it, put a ribbon on it, I ain't tripping on it. Yeah. Some good women would've took me off the market, I admitted I was shitting on them. Yeah. I was too focused on the money and the cars, I was leatherwood kitted on them. Back with my Chevy head spinners on it. Time ports, next tails, putting minutes on it. Yeah.

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0: Centauri is the sequencing. Aligned in position, how it's meant to be. 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

0: timers now. 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
0: There's a lot going on. 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
1: But I've been with the pole, pole, B is Z and C rolls, roll.
2: What?
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You the one that's strange for trying to make the bait. 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I got a high threshold for emotional pain. I got a low threshold for promotion in games. And aluminum and ocean and rain. 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

0: top of that begging. 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I'm about to up a skull. We got the shit for the low. Getting that cheese and shredded. I've been outside since 7.
1: I've been outside for a minute. I ain't gonna talk, I'ma live it. Every damn second, every minute. Survival of the fittest, get it? Coming from a kid, I'ma end up fucking shooting you. I'm gonna fucking kill you.

woven blankets woven from bloody petals. As the war machine drives.

0: You found the stench of rotting corpses.
1: The pain that never stops.
0: Lived to bear witness.

Yo, this is gonna be a good one. I'm gassed up. Y'all go won't keep all chances I passed up. Cast be on sites that end in a .gov. I be on site, potluck, yo, let's swap grub. Plotting the course, it doesn't matter what, whatever cost. God is the source. All good with no offspring. Don't try to talk me into it, seems pretty exhausting. Stand back while I light flame. All I need is two good legs and a bike chain. If I stay home, a chance that it might rain. Never find a right prom day for my right brain. People are mad annoyed cause they spend all day tuned into the tabloids. The corduroys is Vietnam, Saigon and Hanoi. Moi. Con Ed wanna cut off your lights. Violating your rights. One long test for the rest of

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1: Yikes.
0: Boys saying change the game, but the more things change, more they stay the same. All's well in the bedroom, one of these days gonna get me to Shen Yun. Back like the prodigal son, the best case scenario's a probable one. I understand you down in the dumps, the mic got something to do with how you down in the rum.
1: Yup.
0: Get over the agua, it ain't only magic at Hogwarts, it's hogwash. But you gotta be in it to win. That waiting for tomorrow is a cardinal sin. Money suspending, tis the season whether you receiving or sending. Let it circulate, don't even serve its purpose unless you purchase at a certain rate. But by the way, life is not at all about the cheddar or the Monterey. When it seems like things are looking fine, I better find a way. Hey. Con Ed wanna cut off the lights. PD violating your rights. One long test for the rest of your life, but you'll find another way. Be who you was meant to be. Sam make joints that he can't sell. Folks try to get him canceled. He can't sell. Just made me a new friend. Both of us done paid dues. Now to watch the news at 10. Like minds are such a blessing. General consensus isn't interesting. But if I was the last man on the earth, I would still be in demand with the fish and the birds. During whatever that occurs, I'll be putting in work. I'll be

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Tap X to jump and hold back the block. Push all three to release the beam. Tap X to jump and hold back the block. We on Melrose to eat sushi, and it's lit up like a B-movie. These is true stories told loosely. I wish we was role-playing and not now playing on 2B. I

0: tried to get busy. 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
1: Three through the door, you know what I mean? One through the back seat. 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This one right here, nigga, would've got a nigga. You know what I'm saying? 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You know, I did get hit. 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You know what I'm saying? 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You know what I'm saying? Niggas like me live forever.
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0: techno guy. 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
1: You ain't fucking with the CPT. 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
1: Whiskers and Dells. What about you?
2: Yeah, fuck the masseuse.
1: Fuck the bitch and send her right back to you.
2: Sugar the deuce.
0: Been fucking figure. I've been that nigga.
1: Yeah. Ooh, I want my little man. I went to zoo.
0: With the wood in my ear.
1: Yeah.
2: Made the roof disappear.
1: Ooh, fuck that bitch to Erykah Badu. Yeah.
0: Used to ride Havana Joe boots.
1: I saw the bougie, but I'm not a bitch.
2: You got the goose, but it's not a bitch.
0: I saw my palms, they be itching.
2: You reckon raise, that shit is different.
1: Leave a sachet, look through the shade.
0: She like the me colors, it's in the kitchen.
1: I'm Mr. Lean with apple juice.
2: She off a bean, she want a juice. She don't want water, she don't want food.
0: So don't chase her.
1: Ooh, Mexican booth, I bought some fruit.
2: Elephant tooth.
0: Flip on our ball.
2: Regular soup. Grammys, I'm smoking that Pepe Le Pew.
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Yeah. 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Yeah. Yeah. Hey. Yeah. It's an Audi. 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

0: So Alan and Ray Jackson formed Lindisfarne Mark II, and myself and Cian Rudd formed Jackalad.
1: Alan and I were kind of a team on stage, had a natural synchronisation with each other, and that's why I went with Alan.

Alan made Pipe Dream within about 3 months of the first band breaking up. But I think Alan used that album like a summation of his career to date. He had songs from his very, very early songwriting days and some quite recent ones. And the booklet inside is full of photographs of his wife and his three daughters, which he doted on. And some of the songs were for them, some were inspired by them. And one particular one, I Hate to See You Cry, I think was for Pat.

0: Flyaway, wasn't it? For you, Flyaway. Uh-huh. Yeah. I Hate to Make You Cry was for me. And Picture a Little Girl was for Francesca. Your face illuminates
1: the night. He was a great dad. I have very happy memories of my childhood. When I was at infant school, he came in. You remember?
0: Oh, yeah,
1: he came
0: played,
1: in
0: yeah.
1: to play Fog on the Tyne, a couple of others. What all got taken into the hall, and then Dad appeared. To be honest, I can't remember whether I was mortified or whether I thought it was really cool. Golden hair falling upon your face. When he came home, I was always very happy. Yeah, and it was just, I had quite a liberal upbringing, I think, looking back now. Have you secrets
2: no one else can know? There was a house full of women, and he was brought up by women, and I think I was quite a bit of a tomboy, and he liked the fact that I could play football, play cricket with him, things like that. You are wise with the wisdom of a child. He wasn't like other people's dads. I knew that. He was very different. He was the most unpractical person in the world, wasn't he?
0: Mm. Oh,
2: and
0: God,
2: he didn't
0: yes.
2: kind of, you know, he didn't go out to his 9-to-5 job, and he didn't wash his car on a Sunday. Oh,
0: he wish I knew. He used to get up and then have a breakfast, then have his rest.
2: JBR, after his breakfast. His after breakfast rest. I wish it to
0: come true. He could do a fry up in the morning, he could make egg and chips, and he could occasionally iron his shirts. And that was it. On a Saturday afternoon, he used to listen to the football match and iron his shoes.

0: shirts because I hate ironing shirts. Yeah.
1: Used to give me £20 to iron his shirts.
0: Did he really?
1: Yeah. It's terrible. Then I used to find like the odd fiver in his little pockets
0: and steal it.
1: Yes.
0: Rosamond.
2: Fly away, little bird. Your nest is all broken and it seems absurd.
3: I write all kinds of songs, social commentary songs and nonsense songs as well. But I really enjoy writing love songs. I've never yet fallen into the trap of writing I love you in a song because I think it's so crass. Fly Away on the new album is about love of a different kind. It's about the love for a father to his daughter. When I wrote Fly Away, I actually cried. The first time in your life that's ever happened.

0: got on reasonably well as a band, and we did a few United States tours, did some gigs in Australia. By 75, Alan was losing interest in the whole project. He had other things on his mind. So he curtailed the band overnight without really letting anyone know. We'll have whiskey and
1: dry ginger. His next gig was one that took me completely by surprise. He was asked to star in a TV play.
2: Come here!
0: The play at Squire is about this kind of working class guy who is a bit of a dreamer, total layabout, avoids getting a job, his family's collapsing around him, and he also therefore had fantasies of living the life of a landed gentleman, which is just about class. Call me the Squire, yeah, 'cause that's what I am. Alan, I thought, had this marvellous kind of sulky insolence.
2: There's no bloody sugar in it.
0: He pretty much played himself. It was OK. I mean, I think he was a better songwriter than he was an actor, though.
3: Mr. Alfred White?
4: That's a coincidence. I thought it was him when he knocked.
3: He does live here, then?
4: No, he's done a bunk. He left me sister with two kids and a bun in the oven.
3: I'll be back.
0: It got very good reviews. People thought Alan was a natural. He thought he would write a song for it, which was Squire.
5: Take off your hat. Don't call me no liar.
6: He stares right down the lens and it grabs you, doesn't it? Do you call yourself that? It's like peering into your bloody soul. You know I've walked a lonely
7: road, from the dull cue to the top. He talks directly to the camera, which is really unusual. And I thought that was pretty cool when somebody just addressed the audience like that. But I think that's the ability that he had to close the distance between him and the audience.
8: It's unusual for me to write drinking songs because I don't normally drink before breakfast.
9: Drinking was part of Alan's life, and Alan Hull, without a drink, wouldn't have worked. Lots of Alan's songs were about drinking. You'll find loads of mentions of drink in his songs. That was part of his life.
10: We both drank. I didn't drink as much as him, though.
11: He wrote a song called One More Bottle of Wine, which is maybe the best song I've ever heard about drinking.
12: Yeah, yeah, yeah.
11: It's absolutely magnificent.

0: You know what's mad? Like, he's a force of nature, isn't he?
1: One more drink to kiss my head. Ease my aching bones and put them into bed.
0: I didn't know he was that proficient on piano as he was on guitar.
2: In 1976, we reformed the original group for a show at Newcastle City Hall. The demand was huge. We ended up doing three shows. We loved it, the audience loved it, but somehow it took 2 years before we reunited properly.

0: he wrote that song on the back of a bad review, just the anger, and he thought, well, I'm not having this anymore, I'm going back home, you know.
1: Colin didn't rate Run For Home. We'd never heard it and had to nag him to play it for us. While he was singing it, in walked Gus Dudgeon, our new producer. He listened for a bit, put his thumb up, grinned all over his face, and he said to Alan, that's a certain hit single.
2: Running for home. I travel.
0: He discounted it a bit like Fog in a Tyne, you know what I mean? So he didn't know a hit if it had
3: it hit him in the face.
0: Hit him in the face, really.
4: In the 80s, the hits dried up, but great songs kept coming. Some for his solo projects, some for Lindisfarne, and others that just needed to be written.
5: A 100 Miles to Liverpool was one song that I could relate to.
2: 100 miles more to Liverpool.
5: Funny how a mile can last forever. And he's been there loads of times in sunshine and snow. He's an old-timer by now, the scales have fallen from his eyes, you know. He still has the dream of the Beatles and all of that romance with Liverpool. And there's a little parallel with Rod and Ray talking. There's John and Paul are sleeping, and they're not part of that picture.
2: John and Paul are sleeping, the street cleaners.
5: But in his mind, he still sees Liverpool the way he did as a young kid. Yeah, there's proper songwriting going on there.
6: It's David, and I live in Tel Aviv.
7: We reformed just in time for punk to happen and for us to get dismissed as, you know, old fogies. But he ran for home, and when he was at home, he could be himself again. He worked up here, produced small albums for smaller labels, but was very active politically. That inspired a new batch of songs.
2: And to me, every one of them was a hero. Standing in the cold, cold morning light. Every single one of them was a hero.
8: He did all that stuff for the miners. We used to go up to some of the social clubs up in Durham. He'd do benefit gigs for the miners' wives.
9: He did loads of benefits. He was funny, he was cheeky, but he was committed to what he was doing. You know, he did what he did because he thought it was the right thing to do. And I think people, I did anyway, respected him for that.
4: In the mid-80s, Alan moved to my neck of the woods, North Shields. He soon found a new spiritual home.
10: This area in the pub, this was known as Red Square, wasn't it?
11: Yes, it was. It was a meeting place for members of the Labour Party after we'd been campaigning.
2: But the people knew the difference between a smile and a frown.
11: To be clear, Alan was on the left of the Labour Party, and we would discuss vigorously.
2: And if you help to neighbour through the dark, you do the same thing for you.
11: And Alan would not just put the world to rights in a pub, he would come out and knock on doors as well.
2: Old soldiers never lie down.
11: Run for Home, it kind of gets into the psyche and the identity of the North East, which I think Alan Hull understood probably above anybody else that I knew.
2: Well, 50 years have since gone past, but you're still down there. If you're working class, can anybody tell me what has changed?
11: He's got the Jarrett March in there, wrote about the Falklands, he talked about the issues around the Middle East. He was also a commentator on issues of the day.
12: We all believe and desire to have a proper National Health Service, properly organised, properly funded, for the people, of the people, and run by the people with proper representation.

0: As a musician, I was just as interested to find out his approach to band politics.
1: We were all equal partners in the group, but sometimes Alan got his own way by just being difficult. On the other side of the night,
2: there's neither darkness, there a light. He had a stubborn streak. Alan was the main songwriter, making all of the money. And there's one point where I was working in sports marketing because I had to make some money. I wasn't giving my full attention to the band anymore. And Alan asked me to leave the band. So that was basically it, you know.
1: In 1995, we played a 25th anniversary concert at Newcastle City Hall. Alan was in fantastic form. We previewed quite a lot of his new songs that he'd written for his next solo album.
3: He wanted to record some new songs. He just wanted to try new things. That later became Statues and Liberties. Hyperloy and aristocrats
4: on your life. It's stunning.
5: And you worked on that.
3: Yeah, I mean, that album as well was very personal to him. It was Alan positioning himself in a world where he felt slightly adrift. Put on your uniform, you
6: gotta fight to be free. I think he'd finished with Lindisfarne by that point. I think he was ready to move on. He'd made solo albums for a while, but Statues and Liberties was such a step on. It was really like he'd found his mojo again.
3: And of course, Alan's performance was astonishing. Sad old woman and a stupid old geek. They literally were the guide tracks that are on the album. They smile at you so scornfully while they shake you by the hand. He was actually on fire then. He meant it. He set out his whole political stance. Unfortunately, Alan didn't get to hear the finished product.
5: So sad, because it's a stunning bit of work. Everybody's faking the name of democracy.
3: Everybody tried. On the Monday we started, on the Thursday we'd recorded maybe 8 songs, and on the Friday we ended up recording Money and A Long Way From Home. We'd had a drink and then he dropped me home. That was the last time I saw him.
7: A founder member of the 70s group Lindisfarne, Alan Howell, has died in hospital on Tyneside. He was 50.
8: Sling me a black suit, hie me a coat, rip up the black shirt and sling me the red. Give me my black tie, Alan Hull is dead. With a glass in my hand and the firelight
9: flickering. I remember going into the news agent, I think it was on the front of, I think it was the Sunday Sun. It just felt so odd that I was standing in a queue with all these people looking at this newspaper, thinking, I wonder what they'd think if they knew that was my dad. Vision of beauty, a picture
8: of paradise bleeding. Roll back the black hills, hoy back the sea, rip up the black flags and run up the red. Hang me, my black tie. Alan Hull is dead. Well,
10: I talk to myself right now. I was on holidays and I remember coming back on the plane and there was already an obituary in the back of the paper. It might have been The Guardian. I remember reading that and kind of, yeah, then it sinks in a bit, obviously.
11: Ta-ra, Alan Bonny Lad. Oh.
10: Got loads of lovely letters from like Tony Blair and Barbara Dixon, Ralph McTell, people like that.
8: Slam down the phone, slam shut the door, open the olives and break the black bread. Lay out the basil. Alan Hull is dead.
6: Nobody saw it coming. It was just a bolt from the blue and a complete shock.
12: It was a shock, but not a surprise. If that makes any sense. Alan wasn't particularly fit and he did drink and smoke and stuff. Didn't have a very good diet, I don't think.
2: I mean, Alan and I hadn't spoken for 5 years. I thought, well, God, I spent all that time working with him and I never got to say goodbye, you know. That was a big wrench for me and I wished I'd sort of made up with him, you know, but never got the chance to.

0: In his will, Alan wrote that he wanted his ashes scattered on the River Tyne, and then in brackets, on a foggy day, right? About 6 months after he died, we rented one of the Shields ferries, and just as we were putting the ashes in the water, a bank of fog rolled in.
1: No.
0: It did, as I kid you not. And as we turned around, the fog went out again. And I'm not superstitious, I'm not religious, but we all saw it.
1: Yeah.
0: It happened. So he had the last laugh.
1: That's magic there.
2: I had a box of tapes from Alan's studio because I had to clear out the studio after he'd gone. They were all quarter-inch two-track tapes. Winter Song was one of them.
3: No way. So you've got early demos of Winter Song.

0: That's lush.
1: Wow, that's incredible.
0: That's just lush, that.
1: It's incredible.
2: I can't believe that.
3: Winter Song, I mean, every line counts, every element of it is full of riches and richness. That is perhaps the best song he ever wrote.

0: going from. I thought that was, wow, that's like really interesting.
1: And the choice of that major seventh chord, it asks questions, and it's constantly asking this question. Do you spare a thought for summer? Do you spare a thought for the gypsy? Do you spare a thought for the homeless tramp? It's a question. He doesn't answer the question, but he's asking questions. For me, that's philosophy.
0: Sort of lone voice, and the chord changes, and the movement on the bass, and the song itself, and the lyrics, was a little bit of a turning point for me.
1: Do you spare a thought for the gypsy? With no secure position, who's turned and spurned by village and town and the magistrate's decision.
0: And now this bit really got me is when he went from major to minor, when he went, when winter. Then a long delay before he shouted out, you know, comes howling in, which is too high for me.
2: Comes howling.
0: Through music, you can really feel that you understand a person. And that's what I felt about Alan Holt.

0: 10 years later, and we put a show on, and we called it The Whole Story, and we covered about 30 of his songs and some of his poetry, made a film of it.
1: Everybody fights in the name of democracy. Everybody tries. But if everybody's right, then who fights in the name of hypocrisy? Because everybody lies.
0: I think it's a really good tip of the hat to Alan Hull and his genius.

0: and Alan Hull and his songwriting has definitely done that for me and countless others. And I can see why you would be so mad,
1: because what they call the bad side, it just don't seem so bad. Keir Grierson won the Alan Hull Award in 2019. She grew up in the same streets that Alan Hull did, in Newcastle's West End. She's done an amazing cover of his song, Bad Side of Town. But the tide is on the turn now.

0: been speaking to someone about what opportunities there were for like young artists, especially young songwriters in the Northeast. And they brought up about the Alan Hull Award. And then like I started doing my research and I was like, wow, there's so much history here and he's a massive part of it. This guy like has done so much for songwriters and for the culture here.
1: Love is the answer. The answer is love. Oh, love is the answer.
2: It's great that more and more people, certainly younger people, are discovering the huge well of songs that Alan left behind, you know, and are wanting to perform them in lots of different ways.
1: Love is the answer. Love's the only way to go.
3: It was a no-brainer, you know, love is the answer. It's really the core of, you know, the gospel message, isn't it?
1: Even hurt them, see you alone.
4: It's a beautiful, beautiful song, and so to put it together was just so easy.
1: Is there anybody really care?
3: One of the things that was very important to us was not to completely lose the identity of the song. We had to make sure that Alan was still in there.
1: And love is gonna be a savior.
4: Hey, Alan, it wasn't broken. We're not trying to fix it.
5: I never met Alan, but he's so ingrained in our town, in our culture, that I feel like I've met him a million times in all of the musicians that I know around here.

0: Sorry.
1: Seeing that young lad shouting the chorus, he's in his hometown, that kid, and he's in St. James's with thousands of other Geordies, and he's like, he's screaming every word. Running for home.
2: Run for home. That song is, for me, it's like, it's home, you know? And it just got us, it got us there. And Tynemouth is telling me secrets.
3: It tries to be friendly with me. We were robbed of a great songwriter and a great soul way too soon. But he left us some great songs. And keep their appointments at sea. I hope his songs get out to a much wider audience as they truly deserve to do. But things don't turn
4: out that way. The saddest thing is he's not adding to it. He's not still here singing the best songs that he had and adding and seeing where it went next. About the passing of
5: your day. Alan Holm was our Bob Dylan. He gave people behind him permission to write songs about our area, and we never had that before. Made from Tynemouth
0: sand, I filled you with seawater swimming pool. I think the big question in this documentary is, why was Alan not held in the same sort of level of esteem as Dylan or another great writer at that time? And for me, I've always kind of questioned whether it was the Geordie thing. I always feel like up in the Northeast, we are sort of parodied on TV and presented as these sort of, you know, daft drinkers with silly accents. I mean, everything from The Likely Lads to even Geordie Shaw. And I think maybe that had something to do with it. But you know what it is? I don't actually care, because he's Dylan to us. And I think he's one of the most fantastic songwriters that this country's ever seen. And I'm proud to say that he's from where I'm from.
6: Now it's the end.

Black is the color of my true love's hand. His lips are so wonderful. Black is the color.